be stopped. 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This body can't be stopped. This body can't be stopped.

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How does she know who I am?

y'all better make some noise for the Blessed One up in here tonight. Y'all better make some motherfucking noise for we turn this shit off.

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I remember smoking on the airplane. I used to love to smoke on the airplane. Those were the golden days of air travel. They would just open the door.

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And I put down my tray table, snorted a gram of cocaine, until I got up my courage to say, "Can I have your phone number?" And she gave me the number. That was the good news. But the bad news was I got too stoned and I lost the number. The stewardess would have been better than the cocaine. I made an error in judgment. But still, I remember smoking on the airplane. Smoking on the airplane. Smoking on the airplane.

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Castro would charge $20,000 the airline to get your airplane back.

0: don't work too hard. Have a rest.
1: And never give up.
0: Never give up.
1: Never.
2: Not giving up.
3: Yeah, I'm not giving up. Yeah, I'm not giving up. Yeah.

0: I'm not giving up yet.
1: I'm not giving up yet.
2: I'm not giving up yet.
3: I'm not giving up yet.
2: He sees
4: I'm not giving up yet.
5: Keep it to my goal.

0: not given up yet.
1: Many people have pains in their lives. They've been so disappointed, so broken, almost lost the desire to even live. Been rejected many times, I've been disappointed many times, I've been failed many times. Whether you're going through darkness, there is a future, there's a way forward, there's hope.
2: I don't know how I do this. I'm not giving up.
1: We will make it.
2: I'm not giving up.
3: I'm not giving up yet.
4: I'm not giving up yet.
2: Don't know how I'll get there. I'm not giving up
5: yet.
2: I'm not giving up.
3: I'm not giving up yet.

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Red bull bar the roadside.

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It'll be like... You want to try it like that? We'll try it a little bit slower than that. Ready? One, two...

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The strong man now wears a dress. It burns itself deep into his skin. Seven screws, seven screws. One day I take them out, I reassemble all the parts, I rearrange the alphabet, and out of the sea of possibilities

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From like when I was like a young kid, like it was like those were like my thing. Like I just love marbles and like their own little tiny universe. You know, just like kind of like pulling them up to the light and like seeing it. They just kinda like lined up like that, like marble, and they're like my favorite. And so I got this fishbowl and I needed to fill it up with something. So I just like, you know, picked like the prettiest marbles and put it in there. My favorite marbles are getting cracked in them. I'm just like, oh shit, like, I'm ruining them by like, keeping them in there in the water. And you know, like, they're just like connected, like, you know, like water. And I'm kind of like, you can't live without it. And to me, like, that's like what love is. It's like, just that, like I need it to like survive. But like, if I stay in the water, you know, these like precious things like get cracked in them. So I don't know, and then that's when I was just like, you know what, you just have to just feel it in your bones.